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sealing up this letter. I just finished signing your name. My friends would all be surprised if they knew I was playing this game. I'll pretend it's a special delivery. And just to give me a hint, I'll use your favorite color, smeared with your favorite scent. I know you think that I'm crazy, but I can't lose what have I left. So I've decided to write this letter and send it to myself. So to make my story short, in the mailbox I will place this letter that I wrote.

Some advice that might help sad son, and maybe even a story that could help mom realize that this is the right decision now. 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Also want to remind you, if you've got a Dear John letter for next week, you can do that as well through the same place, the John and Heidi Show Facebook page. 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
2: From Feature Story News in Hong Kong, I'm Laura Westbrook. Democrats are stepping up attacks on the Trump administration's approach to artificial intelligence regulation, making it a key campaign issue as the midterm elections approach. It comes amid a fresh Federal Reserve interest rate increase. Central Bank Chief Kevin Warsh says inflation is too high for too long. The cost of living squeeze, driven in part by the war in Iran, is emerging as the dominant issue for voters heading into the polls in less than 7 weeks. Nick Harper reports from Washington.
3: Kevin Warsh, during his press conference, made it clear that inflation, he said, had been too high for far too long. He said that that was a plain fact. So those risks are remaining, the problems are persisting, and therefore he wants to get this under control. He also said that the hike will support a timelier return to the committee's 2% goal. Remember, that's the target for inflation that the Fed's trying to get to. It's been above that for around 5 years.
2: Yemen's Houthi rebels say they have shot down a Saudi-led coalition F-15 fighter jet over the country's central Marib province, a claim that has not been independently verified. The escalation comes amid fears of further disruption to global shipping and energy supplies, with Brent crude already above $100 a barrel. James Goodison reports from Washington.
4: The knock-on effects, though, of that could be huge, of course, because that strait is effectively the twin of the Strait of Hormuz on the other side of the peninsula leading into the Red Sea. If that comes under threat for ships, it adds even more pressure on yet another choke point for the global energy market, not to mention, of course, the damage that Saudi Arabia has suffered to their crucial east-to-west pipeline, which took oil out of the country bypassing the Strait of Hormuz. We're hearing that could take 5 weeks to get back online. So from a supply point of view, there is a concern from the White House that there will be a knock-on effect when it comes to the global energy market.
2: Judges at the International Criminal Court have ordered prosecutors to reduce their witness list and identify only essential evidence ahead of former Philippine President Rodrigo Duterte's trial on 3 counts of murder as crimes against humanity. The 81-year-old appeared in person at the court in The Hague on Wednesday for the first time in over a year. He denies all charges against him. William Denslow reports from The Hague.
5: When it comes to the cognitive faculties of Mr. Duterte and his health more broadly, we did see him in court significantly. He seemed to be monitoring, paying attention to proceedings that lasted over an hour. He had headsets on and seemed to be listening to the developments. We did, interestingly, hear from the judge, who did give the defense counsel permission that if Mr. Duterte wanted to leave the court at any time, he could do so without permission.
2: From bureaus worldwide, this is FSN.
0: Another hour of soulful grooves to move starts now. The groove, the beat continues.
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0: it's Thursday. My beautiful bride here at my side. Hello, Heidi. How you doing?
1: I'm great. How are you?
0: I also am great. And I'm excited for my Dear John letter today. This actually reminds me of a couple of people in our life, by the way. This person's mother, this assigned sad son. So this guy's mother, her dog is like really, really, really rough. And the mom won't let this dog go.
1: Aww.
0: And he's like, this dog should have been gone years ago.
1: Right.
0: And the dog is blind and the dog is deaf and the dog is struggling.
1: Aww.
0: So he's trying to find out, what can I do to convince my mom to let this dog pass away?
1: Right.
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2: Hall & Oates. Sitting with you, but our
3: eyes are on the door. Madonna. Michael Jackson. I want to love you. With a young thing. Old school throwback. When you hear the call, you
4: got to get it underway. Time now for today's reason to party. Here's my beautiful bride, Heidi Small. What you got for me, Heidi?
5: Well, today is Country Music Day.
4: Okay.
5: And I found a list of 10 country music-inspired cocktails.
4: Oh, nice.
5: And it features
6: this
5: things
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5: Miranda Lambert's Randa Rita.
4: Okay.
5: And Little Big Town's Beer Rita. So there's all sorts of them on there that you can choose
4: from.
5: Well,
4: you can pick your own poison there. I do have a link to those drinks in the show notes for today at johnandheidishow.com.

0: There are two types of drive you can have on the motorway. One that feels like this. Or one that feels... like this. The difference is just a few little changes. Like giving more space to the car in front. Or not hogging the middle lane. Because being a little more considerate on the road actually reduces congestion and collisions. Which transforms everyone's journey. So we all feel a little less... and a lot more... National Highway.
1: Now, surveys and studies and such, instead of making another list of things you'd want to accomplish or tasks you'd want to complete, try creating a reverse bucket list. That's a record of what you've already achieved. A psychiatrist and author by the name of Dr. Sue Varma suggests asking yourself what you are grateful for and which goals you've already checked off that bucket list. By looking back at your accomplishments, you can shift your focus away from what's unfinished towards how far you've already come.
2: I like that idea.
1: It can also serve as a useful reminder of what you are capable of tackling. And you can tackle challenges and achieve far more than you probably give yourself credit for. Sometimes a little bit of perspective is all it takes to appreciate all the progress you've made. I like that.
2: I do too.
1: I do look back at some of the things that we've been able to accomplish and I go, I couldn't have done that on my own. I only did that because God has blessed me.
2: Yep.
1: I mean, I'm not talented enough to do so many of the things. But I'm like, thank you, Lord, for so many blessings in my life.
2: 100%.
1: So I think that's really cool. I've got that in the show notes for today at johnandheidishow.com.
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0: Big screen, little screen. Now You See Me franchise is bringing its signature movie magic to New York this holiday season with Now You See Me Live. It's a stage illusion spectacular inspired by the blockbuster film and now blockbuster film series. So I think that's kind of cool. It's going to start performing with performances starting November the 11th.
1: Okay.
0: And there's going to be 8 weeks of that. So I think I said most of that right. At least some of it. Domestic ticket pre-sales for Avenger Doomsday have crossed the $50 million mark.
1: Whoa.
0: And we're still about 3 months before it even gets to the theaters.
1: Whoa.
0: These are pre-sales.
1: That's
0: so people,
1: insane.
0: People were saying, I want to go to the movies in December. Yeah, that's when they finally hit theaters.
1: Wow.
0: But there's already $50 million in pre-sales. Is that wild?
1: That I've never heard of that
0: before.
1: Yeah,
0: the July trailer, as soon as the trailer hit in July, that's when they started selling Avenger Doomsday tickets. And apparently, this is like making history. This has never happened before. A second biggest movie trailer launch of all time, but the pre-sales is like off the charts crazy. Big screen, little screen on the John and Heidi Show.
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2: From Feature Story News in Hong Kong, I'm Laura Westbrook. Democrats are stepping up attacks on the Trump administration's approach to artificial intelligence regulation, making it a key campaign issue as the midterm elections approach. It comes amid a fresh Federal Reserve interest rate increase. Central Bank Chief Kevin Warsh says inflation is too high for too long. The cost of living squeeze, driven in part by the war in Iran, is emerging as the dominant issue for voters heading into the polls in less than 7 weeks. Nick Harper reports from Washington.
3: Kevin Warsh, during his press conference, made it clear that inflation, he said, had been too high for far too long. He said that that was a plain fact. So those risks are remaining, the problems are persisting, and therefore he wants to get this under control. He also said that the hike will support a timelier return to the committee's 2% goal. Remember, that's the target for inflation that the Fed's trying to get to. It's been above that for around 5 years.
2: Yemen's Houthi rebels say they have shot down a Saudi-led coalition F-15 fighter jet over the country's central Marib province, a claim that has not been independently verified. The escalation comes amid fears of further disruption to global shipping and energy supplies, with Brent crude already above $100 a barrel. James Goodison reports from Washington.
4: The knock-on effects, though, of that could be huge, of course, because that strait is effectively the twin of the Strait of Hormuz on the other side of the peninsula leading into the Red Sea. If that comes under threat for ships, it adds even more pressure on yet another choke point for the global energy market, not to mention, of course, the damage that Saudi Arabia has suffered to their crucial east-to-west pipeline, which took oil out of the country bypassing the Strait of Hormuz. We're hearing that could take 5 weeks to get back online. So from a supply point of view, there is a concern from the White House that there will be a knock-on effect when it comes to the global energy market.
2: Judges at the International Criminal Court have ordered prosecutors to reduce their witness list and identify only essential evidence ahead of former Philippine President Rodrigo Duterte's trial on 3 counts of murder as crimes against humanity. The 81-year-old appeared in person at the court in The Hague on Wednesday for the first time in over a year. He denies all charges against him. William Denslow reports from The Hague.
5: When it comes to the cognitive faculties of Mr. Duterte and his health more broadly, we did see him in court significantly. He seemed to be monitoring, paying attention to proceedings that lasted a little over an hour. He had headsets on and seemed to be listening to the developments. We did, interestingly, hear from the judge, who did give the defense counsel permission that if Mr. Duterte wanted to leave the court at any time, he could do so without permission.
2: From Bureaus Worldwide, this is FSN.
0: Another hour of soulful grooves to move starts now. The groove, the beat continues.

0: You probably think you're pretty good at multitasking behind the wheel. I mean, you have to multitask to drive. So what's wrong with checking your phone? The thing is, your brain simply doesn't work for quick reply, affects your concentration, and makes you less able to react to hazards. If you use a mobile phone while driving, you're 4 times more likely to crash. Think. Put your phone away.
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From 1984, that's The Temptations, Treat Her Like a Lady. Hi, good morning and welcome to Groovin' Oldies for your Thursday. Lots of great tracks in this hour, including the Ohio Players, there's Junior as well, and a rare track from Shansan. Next up, Shalimar, Take That to the Bank.

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1: 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Up next is the TV trivia, that's after this, from the Ohio Players, the Love Roller Coaster.

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3: Groovin' Oldies here on Your What Day with Junior Giscombe there. And that is Mama Used to Say. 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Right, now time for our TV trivia. And what series featured Dougal, Brian and Zebedee? Okay, so what series featured Dougal, Brian and Zebedee? Tell you all later on. Here's Billy Ocean.

Great track from Hall & Oates. That's the Method of Modern Love. Grooving LBs for your workday. 10 to 1, Josh David is here on The Groove. Okay, earlier we asked you this question. What series featured Dougal, Brian and Zebedee on our TV Trivia Challenge? The answer, of course, it was The Magic Roundabout, written by Eric Thompson from the original French animation. Dougal was a dog, Brian a snail and Zebedee was a jack-in-the-box. 24-hour Rhythmic Soul Radio continues with Sirius. This is Sirius Intention.

in a Life featuring Jocelyn Barron, and that is Caught Up. This has been Simon Yates on Groovy, and oldies, don't forget, between 11 and 1 this evening, the UK Soul Chart, the latest UK soul tracks. That's 11 till 1. Up next, Josh David here on The Groove.

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1: From Feature Story News in the UK, I'm John Beaver. A war of words has broken out between Buckingham Palace and the brother of the late Princess Diana. The palace says it does not normally comment on books, but felt compelled to respond to allegations made in Earl Spencer's new memoir about Diana's life and death. The Earl claims shortly after his sister died in 1997 that her ex-husband, King Charles, who was Prince of Wales at the time, said to him, "We'll forget her soon enough." Ollie Barrett reports.
2: Clearly, the King has decided that there is a need to comment on this particular episode in this particular book, the claims that are being made, and the statement says, "His Majesty's mindful that the pain of fraternal grief can cloud reason, affect judgment, and colour memory in ways others do not recognise, even many years after such a loss." What the statement is effectively saying is that the King disputes Earl Spencer's version of events.
1: US President Donald Trump now has the authority to impose tariffs of up to 100% on countries including India and China that are among the top buyers of Russian energy. It comes after the US House of Representatives overwhelmingly passed a bill that was approved on the final day the House was in session before November's midterm elections. India has been one of the largest importers of discounted Russian crude oil since the war in Ukraine began, drawing repeated criticism from Western allies. From New Delhi, Neha Punia reports.
3: New Delhi says this issue has been discussed at high levels in recent months with various US interlocutors and its potential implications for not just the bilateral relationship, but also the international energy market has been very clearly articulated by the Indian side. And India says it's also made clear its determination to take all necessary measures to protect its trade and economic interests.
1: The rising cost of living, driven in part by the war in Iran, is emerging as the dominant issue for US voters in the upcoming midterm elections. It comes as the Federal Reserve increased interest rates in a bid to bring down inflation, with at least one more rise expected before the end of the year. As Nick Harper reports from Washington, the rate decision could not have come at a worse time politically for the ruling Republican Party.
4: We know that voters are worried about the cost of living. We've seen gasoline prices rise by more than a third compared to this time last year. Inflation is still stubbornly high, and the war in Iran has made it higher. It accounts for about a third of all inflation increases in 2026. And now, with this decision, the cost of living has got even more expensive. Mortgage payments, repayments for loans on cars, credit card debt, all of that has got more expensive because of this rate decision.
1: From Bureaus Worldwide, this is FSN.
5: Another hour of soulful grooves to move starts now. The groove, the beat continues.

This is the What's a Josh broadcast on The Groove. The What's a Josh broadcast for today. It's the 17th day of September. It's Thursday. How are you doing today? National Constitution and Citizenship Day, National Monte Cristo Day. I had no idea what that was. It says here, it's basically a fancy grilled ham and cheese sandwich. It's the premier version of grilled ham and cheese. I have had many of the grilled ham and cheese sandwiches, though I don't know what premier would be considered. Anyway, if today's your day, happy birthday to you, and thank you for hanging out here on the What's a Josh broadcast.

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1: And the What's a Josh broadcast. So if you catch yourself doing this with your dog or your cat, you're far from alone. And I can tell you between songs, Millie and I had a conversation. I just gave it away. Anyway, we'll get into this one coming up shortly. Stick around.

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Ian Doherty. Ian Riggs. 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
1: 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Ready? 1. Global warming has caused more violent weather worldwide. 2. 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Carbon dioxide is dangerous pollution. 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

0: Start your new year in style with the Luxury Soul Weekender from Friday the 8th to Sunday the 10th of January 2027. 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For more information about package bookings, which include dinner, bed and breakfast and full access to the weekend's event, call 01253 623 434. 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
1: Rob Lynch, this won't take long. And believe me, you'll be hugely disappointed.
2: Roger that.

I just got two messages come through from Angela. It was a picture of some decks with some records on it. She said number one. Number two, she sent me a picture of my dogs. Number three, she sent a picture of my mum. Number four was Ross. Number five was Ashley. Number six was Josh. Number seven was a picture of a garden. And picture number eight was a picture of her. Yeah, she wishes. I love that. Love this too, Galveston Bay. So I've got to say a quick thank you to everybody who sent me in a request. I'll try and get all of them on for tomorrow. I'll do my very best. A lot of them I recognise, some I don't. I don't call myself a DJ. I call myself a radio presenter. As promised, Magic Touch.

I've got to say hello to Paulette Nelson. Sorry, Paulette, nearly missed you. If I have missed you, oi, Lynchy. But hopefully I've managed to say good morning, good afternoon to everyone this afternoon.

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Love that 1 year later photo. Looking good, my lady. So you've got about 20 minutes left of my rubbish before Nigel comes along with his. Sorry, Nigel. Oh, yeah.

absolutely love this. Cash Flow, of course, Mine All Mine, Starpoint Radio. Feel free to have a little dance if you want.

I've got to say good afternoon, Sherry Bell. Alfie Reid, yeah, reminds him and myself of Pulse and Vogue. Did you have those Pulse and Vogues in your town? Two nightclubs next door to each other. Don't get nightclubs nowadays. Oh, yeah, I've just reminded myself. If you are in Hertfordshire, North London, Cambridgeshire, Bedfordshire, or you don't mind a bit of travel, I am going to be giving away some tickets to go and see Mr. Harry Cambridge perform in my hometown. That is Royston in Hertfordshire, yeah. Very popular place, you know. Got bifocal windows and everything. I sound like I'm from the country then, didn't I? It's going to be happening in November, and also, if you come and see Harry, you'll see me. I'm DJing. Well, I'm playing music there anyway, so... So keep an eye out on my socials. I'll be advertising it on the show. And so I'm going to be giving some tickets. There's a lovely hotel right by... It's called Rob's House.

Do you know what I'm excited about tomorrow's show? What a great lineup of music. Sarah Shannon, of course, let the music play. So let's do the lineup for the rest of today, shall we?

Goodbye, Julie. See you at the gym. Steve King. He'll be along at 3 o'clock this afternoon. Of course, I believe we've got Wayne Mills in at 5 o'clock with the Soul Finesse Sessions. Select Soul, Paul Goldsmith, with the at seven. DJ Delight, DJ Delight. Roger Moore will be with you at nine. Sorry about that. At nine. And then, of course, Neil McLean, the Soulful House Chart. That is your lineup for the rest of today. Don't forget, of course, I'm back tomorrow, covering for Gary tomorrow. Next week, covering for Nigel. Do you know what, Nigel? We should have done a reggae handover. Ah. Would have enjoyed that. Play some reggae tunes on your shows, if that's okay with you, sir. We continue. BBQ back.

So whatever you are up to the rest of the afternoon, enjoy your afternoon. Thank you so much for your company. As I say, Nigel is going to be here at the top of the hour. Two more from me. I'm going to play this one and then a little bit of a stomp for the end of the show. Love you loads. Have a great day. I love this lady in so many ways. She just doesn't know it.

So Nigel's next. Rewind Thursday. Classic tune, one after another. Keep it locked. He's got a post up on Facebook, on WhatsApp, on Carrier Pigeon. It's on Starpoint. He's got his

So last one from me, playing this especially for Harry Cambridge this afternoon. You're a bit late, mate, but I managed to find it for you, because I'm good like that. Have a great weekend. See you tomorrow. Same time, same place.

När de andra snackar skit spelar vi din musik. MRS. Mm.

0: very warm welcome to you. Lovely to have you part of the Street Sounds family. You'll find me here on a Monday, a Thursday and a Sunday, laying down old school jazz, funk, soul, disco and boogie. Basically, if you were clubbing back in the day, you would have been dancing to the tracks I'll be playing. Coming up at this hour, The Whispers, Kenny G and Roy Ayres. And we like to have a little bit of fun. We play a Just For Fun competition. It's called In The Mix. And your first chance to play it in the second hour of the show, coming up after Shalimar now and Right In The Socket.
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It's the Jazz, Funk and Soul Show till 4. 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

0: soundtracking your Thursday afternoon. You're listening to the Jazz, Funk and Soul Show with me, Dave Francis, until 4 o'clock. Apologies if I don't sound 100% today. I've got a stinking cold. Came down with it on the Monday morning with a sore throat. And as the weeks have gone on, the cold's got worse. Hopefully I will shake it by the weekend. And I'll be good to go on a Sunday when I'm back in the hot seat from 2 with the Jazz, Funk and Soul Show as part of your All Anthems Sunday. If you've not listened to All Anthems Sunday before, make sure to check it out. Nothing but anthems all day on a Sunday here on Street Sounds Radio. A very good afternoon to Kitty. Hope you are well, Kitty. Lovely to hear from you. To Kev, to Barbara and to Martin Appling, how you guys are doing? Hope you are all well. To Durban and Debbie Mirage, lovely to hear from you guys as always. Also good to hear from you too, Liz and Nigel Robson, and to Graham Michelle Webb as well. Big shout out to Lee Turner, to Mark Latter, to Stu Oldham and to Gina and Simon. Right, let's get on and play In the Mix.
1: 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Keep it funky.
2: Because I can do it in the mix. In the mix. In the mix. In the mix. In the mix. In the mix.
0: In the mix. First chance then in the second hour to play the Just for Fun competition in the mix. 10 seconds, 2 tracks, one on top of the other. But what 2 tracks are they?

in the show before I give you the answers at the top of the hour. Time now for your second three in a row. The Whispers, It's a Love Thing follows. Kenny G, Hi, How You Doing? But first, we're going to have a little bit of Crystal. And after the dance is through, it's Thursday afternoon. It's the Jazz, Funk and Soul Show here on Street Sounds Radio, playing you the

0: Mornings on Street Sounds Radio with Dave Francis. It's the Jazz, Funk and Soul Show till 4.
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Hey, Sam Shelley here, just reminding you about Whole Lotta Soul. In the mix with the finest soul, funk, jazz, funk, disco and boogie, all brought to you in original, re-edit and remix form. I'll be spinning those classics you know and love and also digging into my crates to play some wicked deeper cuts. Expect lots of full fat funk, sweet soul, delectable disco and banging boogie. I've also been known to throw in some Latin vibes as well. So if that sounds like your bag, then join me every Thursday night, 7 till 9 p.m. right here on the Big One, Street Sounds Radio.

peaking at number 9 in the UK charts back in 1981, released on Solar Records from the album Imagination. There's The Whispers, and It's a Love Thing. Before that, Kenny G, Hi, How You Doing? And we kicked off the second hour's 3 in a row with Crystal and After The Dance Is Through. We're going to be playing In The Mix for the very last time after Roy Ayres now and

0: track in your Thursday afternoon. You're locked into the Jazz, Funk and Soul Show with me, Dave Francis, till 4. No Alan Irvine today. No, it's a soul thing. Alan's got a few technical issues today, so he can't join us. But it's going to be a non-stop great music all the way till 7 when we've got a whole lot of soul with Sam Shelley. DJ Chicka Wow Wow is in the house with the Glitter Sphere Show from 9. And then from 11, as always, Peter Browse takes us into our Friday with his Disco Mania. A very good afternoon to Aggie Lambriano. How you doing, Aggie? Good to hear from you. Hope you are well, sir. To Neil O'Connor, to Steve Carroll, and to Lawrence Bardu. Big shout out to the Duke, Steve Chules. Hope you are well, mates. And to Eastie, the Funky Chef. Just gone a quarter to 3. Time to play for the very last time in the mix.
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2: Cause I can do it in the mix, in the mix, in the mix, in the mix, in the mix, in the mix, in the mix, in the mix.
0: We've been playing in the mix over the past couple of hours. 10 seconds of two tracks, one on top of the other. But what two tracks are they?

Well, that's it then, gang. All done and dusted for your Thursday afternoon. What are you thinking those two tracks are then? You've got the intro of one and the lyrics of another on top of it. Two absolute monster tracks. I'll put you out of your misery and give you the answers after Maze. A band we brought to the UK a couple of weeks ago. They played up in Manchester and down there in that there London. And they were absolutely superb. Here's Joy and Pain.

0: joy,
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0: 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I like sunshine and rain.
1: Do it by yourself.
0: Lord,
1: I'm missing. Do it one more time.
0: Joy,
1: Lord,
0: and pain.
1: Get the truth right now.
0: Sunshine and rain. Joy.
2: 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Keep

then, gang, how did you get on? We had a Funkadelic and a One Nation Under a Groove, and the intro from this one. This was Heatwave and the Groove Line. If you got them, a massive congratulations to you. More in the mix coming up for you in Sunday's Jazz, Funk and Soul.

In the UK charts back in 1978. Another track written by Rod Temperton, produced by Barry Blue from the album Central Heating. And the first part of Thursdays in the Mix is Heatwave and the Groove Line. You're two for one at three today. Two tracks with the title All Night Long, the Mary Jane Girls and Lionel Richie. Also coming up in the final hour of the Jazz, Funk and Soul Show, Brit Funk from High Tension, got some Quincy Jones and Odyssey for you as well. But we're sticking in 1978 for the second part of Thursdays in the Mix, and it was an absolute classic. It's Funkadelic, One Nation Under a Groove.

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You're listening to The Groove. Radio, the late 70s and early 80s. One beat keeps you staying alive. Another beat has turned into a killer beat. The power of soul and disco. You got it?

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0: Trish Ocean, that is Forget Me Nots, song recorded in 1982 from the seventh album from Patrice, Straight From The Heart. The actual song received little attention from the record label, became a successful chart hit on the Billboard Hot 100 and reached number 22 in that year. This is Simon Yates. Hi, good morning and welcome to Groovin' Oldies for this Friday. On today's show, we've got Michael Jackson, Phil Fearon, Prince, Mantronics, and this one from the new edition, Mr. Telephone Man.
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0: two types of drive you can have on the motorway. 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

particular song or songs that when you hear, it fits the mood that what you're in, or it takes you back, or you reminisce on a certain time. And when you hear that song, you definitely put that song on repeat many times. Well, in the next few songs, you'll hear some of the songs of my personal favorites that I put on repeat whenever I hear them. Starting out in the year of 1987 from Jonathan Butler, from his self-titled project, you heard the song Take Good Care of Me. Secondly, you heard from the one and only Whitney Houston from the year of 1985 from her self-titled project. You heard the song You Give Good Love. I'm Melvin Jordan, your host for the best quiet storm show in the world. This is The Heavy Storm. And on this day, I take you through the airwaves of love as you will land in the eye of love. So for the next 110 minutes, sit back. And I'm going to take you right where I just told you. And if you don't know, now you know. This segment is entitled The Vault, going through my vast array of musical files with the theme of repeat. The next song you will hear will come from the year of 1988 from Evelyn Champagne King from her Flirt project with Kisses Don't Lie. And also you will hear in this set, a live set from Mint Condition and the icon Patti LaBelle. And I'll be back shortly with more Heavy Storm, Quiet Storm. Here is Evelyn Champagne King.

giving you the last selection in this bulk segment entitled The Repeat, coming from the year of 2010 from a previous Heavy Storm Show alumni interview guest. And his name is Calvin Richardson from the America's Most Wanted Project. You heard You're So Amazing. And it's my intention for you and yours to have that so amazing attitude while you listen in to this show. I'm the Slow Jam Specialist. I'm Melvin Jordan. And you're listening to the show that would definitely make your night soft and your bed warm. And this show is the soundtrack of emotions. But this show isn't the ordinary, but the extraordinary Quiet Storm Show. But on this day, I take you through the airways of love, in which you will land in the eyes of love. But most importantly, giving reference to my higher power. And I want to give a thank you to you for taking the time out to listen in to this affair. Here are the following ways where you can communicate with me at any time. You can use the handle of MelvinJordan71 over on Instagram, TikTok, or X. You can also use the name of Melvin Jordan over on LinkedIn, or you can stop by the Heavy Storm Quiet Storm page at the handle of MelvinJordan71 on Facebook, which I call that page the Melvin Jordan Experience, or you can email me at djheavy71@gmail.com. And we also have some features here on this show for you to enjoy while we are together, such as the inspirational song Soul Persuasion. We also do have the double back, in which you will hear an artist in a double play format. I'm gonna go in the vault a little bit and spotlight an artist that has left us and his name is Sam Salter. You will hear the music of Sam Salter in our double back feature. And you will also receive the picks of the day. Speaking of the picks of the day, I do have four from some gentlemen that have some situationships. And they're definitely individual situationships that they're going through. The first song you will hear will come from another Heavy Storm Show alumni interview guest, and his name is Jay Brown. The song is entitled If You Could See You. Secondly, you will hear from the artist known as Marion with Taking Off. Then you will hear another interesting selection coming from a previous Heavy Storm Show alumni guest who's assisting on this song. His name is Tony Terry. The artist is named Gary Purcell. And you will hear their rendition of Going in Circles. And then we're going to take a drive with October London with Mulholland Drive. I'll be back in a little bit right here on the best Quiet Storm Show in the world. This is the Heavy Storm. Here is Jay Brown.

You ever loved somebody that

to turn the pages of the archives. Let's relive some old school slow jam classics for your old school slow jams of the day.

to give you a recap of music that you heard in this set. At the top, you heard from Jasmine Sullivan on an extended Lime Tip with Forever Don't Last Always. Secondly, you heard from Sean Kane from the Ali movie soundtrack with Mistreated. Then you heard a double play from Sam Salter with After 12 Before 6 In Your Face. And then you heard Money Loan with Made For Me. Now it's time to be persuaded with some soft persuasion, the erotic side of R&B, where you can definitely let those sinful delights hang out and let your inhibitions run wild. And I'll be back at the end for final comments right here on the best Quiet Storm show in the world today. This is The Heavy Storm. And taking us into Soul Persuasion will be the sounds of a previous Heavy Storm show alumni interview guest, and his name is TJ Jackson. And maybe this song will get you warmed up where you can have some insomnia even after this show goes on. This is The Heavy Storm.

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know that you can always depend on hearing nothing but the best in slow jams right here on the best quiet storm show in the world today. This is The Heavy Storm. I am Melvin Jordan. That has been my time, but my love for you is endless. Be sure to check us out again on a future edition of this show. And I hope that you enjoyed these selections that I selected on this show. 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Love yourself, but then love someone, and remember that Christ loves you and died and paid the price on Calvary that you may have eternal life. Salvation is definitely free. All it takes is the utterance of your lips and accepting Him as your Lord and personal Savior. And on a love note, you can definitely take this one to the bank, and it will always cash. 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Continue to lift, inspire, and encourage, but most of all, hashtag be amazing in any and all things that you do. 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Dug in the crates a little bit, but there's a message in this song. You are here from The Whinings featuring Anita Baker with Ain't No Need to Worry. Things may come our way, but there's no need to worry, because everything that we've gone through has already gone through the Father above, and the Father above will definitely take care of you. Ain't No Need to Worry by The Whinings and Anita Baker. And this has been another edition of the best quiet storm show in the world today.